ghost that keep coming around again. What I say to these ghosts

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1: You know when a person does another person wrong and there's probably a lot of ways to say I'm sorry, but and after that, hey, all you have to live with is the memories. But don't let it get you down, because it happens to the best of us.

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Oh, love, will you pass this way again? 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
1: All the guys who think that showing or admitting affection

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They will even make your little heart skip a beat. I can heal the sick, raise the dead, and make the little girls talk out.

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2: I work on the border. I see what I see. I work on the border. And it's working on me. I lie awake at night, knowing what I know. There's a price on the head of every border patrol, where the smugglers do business. That's where I make a stand.

laughing, but the message was clear. We don't care about nothing but the money down here.

see moms and pops be copulating. Planting seeds and picking weeds for another season. Another reason for living, another reason for giving. Another reason for loving and trying to stay out of prison. Cause everything in life can't be nice. And everything you want can't be got. But the lessons on being patient be causing the pressure to rise and make some people suicidal. Oh no, another soul is lost control. Pulling by

I was always working steady, but I never called it art. I got my shit together, meeting Christ and reading Marx. It failed my little fire, but it spread the dying spark. Go tell the young Messiah. What happens to the heart? There's a mist of summer kisses where I tried to double park. The rivalry was vicious. The women were in charge. It was nothing, it was business, but it left an ugly mark. I've come here to revisit. What happens to the heart? I was selling holy trinkets. I was dressing kind of sharp. Had a pussy in the kitchen and a panther in the yard. In the prison of the gifted, I was friendly with the guards, so I never had to witness. What happens to the heart? I should have seen it coming. After all, I knew the chart. Just to look at her was trouble. It was trouble from the start. Sure, we played a stunning couple, but I never liked the part. It ain't pretty, it ain't subtle. What happens to the heart? Now the angel's got a fiddle, the devil's got a harp. Every soul is like a minnow. Every mind is like a shark. May I've broken every window, but the house is dark. I care but very little. What happens to the heart? Then I studied with this beggar. He was filthy, he was scarred. By the claws of many women, he had failed to disregard. No fable, here no lesson, no singing meadow lark, just a filthy

I was always working steady, but I never called it art. It was just some old convention, like the horse before the cart. I had no trouble betting on the flood against the ark. You see, I knew

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Yeah, yeah. 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

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So here I come, baby. 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I'm coming on back home to stay, Lord. I wanna come back. I'm coming home, baby. Huh? I wanna come back home.

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What time it is. I want to come home, baby. Lord, girl, can I come on back home? I'm coming home to stay, baby. Oh, no.

to the guitar. Through the fire a face aglow, enchanting me. Oh, how I like to hold her near.